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5: Good evening. 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For today, mostly cloudy with a slight chance of showers and thunderstorms. It'll be breezy. Overnight lows dropping to the mid-70s. For Friday, a sunny and hot day with breezes continuing with a high temperature near 101. Friday night, partly cloudy and breezy. Lows drop to the low 70s. And for Saturday, sunny and breezy with a high in the upper 90s. And that's a look at your spot-on weather on the Legends Classic Country Network.
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4: For the child of God, current events remind us that our world is involved in a spiritual battle that is greater than anything our generation has seen before. While this truth can stir up fear or anxiety, we can be encouraged when we remind ourselves that God is in control and nothing is happening without His permission. My name is Kyle Losfeldt, and as the pastor of Grace Baptist Church in Pampa, Texas, I would like to encourage every believer to look to God for the strength and encouragement that only He can give. I would also encourage you to exercise a level of boldness for the cause of Christ like you've never exercised before. I am convinced that if God's people will stand for the truths of God's Word, we can have a greater impact on this culture than we ever thought possible. As has been said before, the only thing necessary for the triumph of evil is for good men to do nothing. Therefore, be strong and of good courage. Be not afraid, neither be thou dismayed, for the Lord thy God is with thee.
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0: 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Willie Nelson, Waylon Jennings.

Well, I was sitting in a coffee shop, just having a cup to pass the time, swapping rodeo stories with this old cowboy friend of mine, when some motorcycle riders started snickering in the back and started poking fun at my friend's hat. And one old boy said, "Hey, Tex, where'd you park your horse?" A friend just pulled his hat down low, but they couldn't be ignored. One husky fella said, "I think I'll rip that hat right off your head." 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

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My nephew skinned the rattler that makes up this old hat band. But back in 69, he died in Vietnam. Now, the eagle feather was given to me by an Indian friend of mine. But someone ran him down somewhere around that Arizona line. And a real special lady gave me this hat pin. But I don't know if I'll ever see her again.

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But if you still think it's funny, man, you got my back up against the wall. 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

0: Pull up a chair, friend. 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
1: You know, we've been talking about it all week, how forgiveness is for us, not the person we're forgiving. Because I don't want you to think that I'm taking away from what they did. I'm not excusing what they did. And when we begin to forgive, when we begin to pray for our enemies and choose to love them with the love of the Lord, praying for your enemy, it does more than just do something for them. It changes your heart. And that's what we're talking about. Romans 12:14, bless those that persecute you. Don't curse them. Pray that God will bless them. Listen, it's hard to hate somebody that you're sincerely praying for. And that's what's amazing about prayer. Prayer has the power to transform our enemies into the people that God loves. You know that God loves your enemy just as much as He loves you? Ask Him to pour that love into your heart and give you the strength to forgive that person that you need to forgive. Don't carry it anymore. Don't drink another drop of that poison. Forgive, let it go, and choose to hand them to God.
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0: Pampa area these days, and you can get it all in the Pampa News. 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Good evening. Here's a quick look at your spot-on weather from the Legends Classic Country Network. For today, mostly cloudy with a slight chance of showers and thunderstorms. It'll be breezy. Overnight lows dropping to the mid-70s. For Friday, a sunny and hot day with breezes continuing with a high temperature near 101. Friday night, partly cloudy and breezy. Lows drop to the low 70s. And for Saturday, sunny, hot, and breezy with a high in the upper 90s. And that's a look at your spot-on weather on the Legends Classic Country Network.
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2: For the child of God, current events remind us that our world is involved in a spiritual battle that is greater than anything our generation has seen before. While this truth can stir up fear or anxiety, we can be encouraged when we remind ourselves that God is in control and nothing is happening without His permission. My name is Kyle Osfeldt, and as the pastor of Grace Baptist Church in Pampa, Texas, I would like to encourage every believer to look to God for the strength and encouragement that only He can give. I would also encourage you to exercise a level of boldness for the cause of Christ like you've never exercised before. I am convinced that if God's people will stand for the truths of God's Word, we can have a greater impact on this culture than we ever thought possible. As has been said before, the only thing necessary for the triumph of evil is for good men to do nothing. Therefore, be strong and of good courage. Be not afraid, neither be thou dismayed, for the Lord thy God is with thee.
3: I always feel safe. I always feel like my kids can listen to the songs and sing along, and I don't have to worry about the lyrics being too risque. And
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The devil went down to Georgia. He was looking for a soul to steal. He was in a bind because he was way behind and he was willing to make a deal. When he came across this young man sawing on a fiddle and playing it hot, and the devil jumped up on a hickory stump and said, "Boy, let me tell you what. I guess you didn't know it, but I'm a fiddle player too. And if you'd care to take a dare, I'll make a bet with you. Now you play pretty good fiddle, boy, but give the devil his due. I bet a fiddle of gold against your soul, cause I think I'm better than you." The boy said, "My name's Johnny, and it might be a sin, but I'll take your bet and you're gonna regret, cause

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Johnny said, "Devil, just come on back if you ever want to try again. 'Cause I told you once, you son of a gun.

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3: 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For a total receipt for the week of 5,388 head. We had 135 yearling steers weighing 1,070, bring 319.50. 158 yearling steers weighing 912, bring 339 and a quarter. 122 yearling steers weighing 845, bring 359.50. 50 yearling steers weighing 755, bring 371. 14 weaned steers weighing 610, bring 424. 36 weaned steers weighing 528, bring 448. On the heifer side, we had 43 guaranteed open heifers weighing 1,012, bring 299. 7 guaranteed open heifers weighing 929, bring 314. We had very limited tests on 8 weight heifers, where we had 135 guaranteed open heifers weighing 719 to 348.50. 13 guaranteed open heifers weighing 613, bring 365. And 33 weaned heifers weighing 542, bring 396. On the video, we had 55 yearling steers weighing 915, bring 333. 60 yearling steers weighing 725, bring 369. Running age pairs are up to 3,600. Running age bred cows are up to 3,850. Packer cows are up $2.74, and Packer bulls are up to 2.25. Already consigned for next week are 400 plus cows, which includes 40 to 50 head of young spring bred cows. We also have over 400 calves and over 1,000 yearlings already consigned. If you are running out of grass, please call us. 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Your cattle marketing needs, call the Beaver County Stockyards at 580-625-3051. 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

0: 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Hey, all of these artists have one thing in common. We've all ended up on Willie's bus after the show, and me and my buddy Scott Emmerich wrote a song about it. I think y'all can figure it out.
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So I said, you're gonna pay, both you and David, 'cause I'm gonna see you in your grave. And they laughed at me, and then I shot him.

Hey, your folks that love sick blues. This Hank Williams speaking for all the boys and myself, saying if the good Lord's willing and the creeks don't rise, we'll see you again for long. And until then, Jerry, let's go see Sally Goodman.

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paired off into that street light. And a vision filled his poor, poor heart with dread. For it was him lying drunk there in that gutter, clutching in his hand the letter that Johnny Walker read. And this is what it said.

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sky. She never asked, but she knew I'd been hanging with my wilder friends, looking for some other way to fly. And 3 days straight.

out here to infiltrate the Ku Klux Klan. He was still bent over holding on to his knee, but everybody else was looking and listening to me, and I laid it on thicker and heavier as I went. I said, would you believe this man has gone as far as tearing Wallace stickers off the bumpers of cars, and he voted for George McGovern for president.

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There once was a musical troupe, a pickin' singin' folk group. They sang the mountain ballads and the folk songs of our land. They were long on musical ability, folks thought they would go far, but political incompatibility led to their downfall. Well, the one on the right was on the left, and the one in the middle was on the right, and the one on the left was in the middle, and the guy in the rear was a Methodist. This musical aggregation toured the entire nation, singing traditional ballads and the folk songs of our land. They performed with great virtuosity, and soon they were the rage, but political animosity prevailed upon the stage. Well, the one on the right was on the left, and the one in the middle was on the right, and the one on the left was in the middle, and the guy in the rear burned his driver's license.

If you plan to start a folk group, don't go mixing politics with the folk songs of our land. Just work on harmony and diction, play your banjo well, and if you have political conviction, keep them to yourself. Now the one on the left works in a bank, and the one in the middle drives a truck. The one on the right's an all-night DJ, and the guy in the rear got drafted

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Well, here I sit high, getting ideas. Ain't nothing but a fool to live like this. Out all night and running wild. Woman sitting home with a month-old child. Dang me, dang me. They ought to take a rope and hang me high from the highest tree. Woman with

Spent the groceries and half the rent, like $14.27. So dang me, they ought to take a rope and hang me high from the highest tree. Woman, would you weep for me? One more. They say a rose is red and violets are purple, and sugar's sweet and so's maple syrup. And I'm the seventh out of seven sons. My pappy was a pistol, I'm a son of a gun. I said, dang me, dang me, they ought to take a rope and hang me high from the highest tree. Woman, would you?

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0: Legends Classic Country Network. Good Friday morning, folks. It's just after 6 a.m. I'm up and awake. Hope you are too. We'll keep you that way with a little more country music coming up in about 3 minutes. Take a short break, check the weather. We'll be right back after that here on the Legends Classic Country Network morning.
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1: Good morning. Here's a look at your spot-on weather on the Legends Classic Country Network. For this morning, we'll start the day with partly cloudy conditions. It'll be breezy with temperatures in the mid-70s. Well, this afternoon, sunny and hot with a high close to 102, and those breezes continue. For tonight, we'll have breezy conditions. It'll be clear, overnight lows dropping into the low 30s. For Saturday, a sunny and hot day, it'll be breezy with a high close to 100. For Saturday night, clear skies, it'll be breezy, overnight lows dropping into the low 70s. And for Sunday, sunny and hot with a high in the upper 90s. And that's a look at your spot-on weather on the Legends Classic Country Network.
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2: Cotton acreage is going up while yield estimates are dropping. I'm Kerry Martin with Texas Ag News and Views on the Texas Farm Bureau Radio Network. USDA's August WASDE report was released Wednesday morning, showing little change in both cotton production and ending stocks. Rich Nelson with Allendale says they increased cotton acreage, but that was offset by the yield estimates.
3: They added, in this case, about 600,000 acres to their prior estimate. They went from 9.9 to now 10.5 million acres. So that was one issue which helped offset, you know, a portion of a very positive yield change. Yields were lowered from 872 pounds per acre, now 798. That's actually a smaller yield than the prior 2 years.
2: And the result of that is very little change in ending stocks.
3: We did see the lowered yield. Much of it was offset by higher acres, and therefore ending stocks, minimal change. Last month, 4.1 million bales. This month, 4.0. So about the same stock discussion as the prior 2 years.
2: That's Rich Nelson, market analyst with Allendale. The National Cattlemen's Beef Association announced the regional winners for the 2026 Environmental Stewardship Program, and one of those winners is right here in Texas. The Clements family runs the Bloody Buckets Cattle Company in Falfurrias. The South Texas Brush Country Ranch manages 15,000 acres, building a resilient, sustainable operation that prioritizes land health over short-term production. By restoring degraded ground, using adaptive grazing, and investing in infrastructure that supports both cattle and wildlife. The Texas rice harvest continues with steady yields and relatively mild insect pressure, according to Texas A&M AgriLife agronomist Sam Rustin. Rustin says rice harvest is in full swing across southeast Texas. On the south and west sides of Houston, approximately 70% of that rice is harvested, with several growers reporting excellent regrowth for this year's ratoon crop. On the east side of Houston, approximately 15% of the rice there is harvested, which is normal considering rice is often planted a little later there, and it's often not ratooned unless it's for crawfish production. The rice deficit has been a big problem for Texas rice producers in recent years, but Rustin says deficit numbers remain low across the Texas rice belt. He says there's been no evidence of widespread economically damaging infestations so far. I'm

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0: 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We're the Legends Classic Country Network for your Friday morning ride. 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

0: 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May today's message bless you and strengthen your faith from Pastor Aaron Mercer.
1: You know what we need to do with unforgiveness and resentment and all those things that the enemy tries to go into our lives, because people really can hurt us. People can really make bad choices that forever alter our lives and cause brokenness and pain. But you know what? What forgiveness requires is for us to get active and get rid of it. I mean, we've got to get rid of it. That's what it says in Ephesians 4:31 and 32. It says, get rid of all bitterness and rage and anger and brawling, slander, along with every form of malice. Be kind and compassionate one to another, forgiving each other just as in Christ God forgave you. See, forgiveness is not pretending that nothing happened. Forgiveness is choosing not to let what happened control your heart. My friends, I hope that you'll see that. Don't give anybody the power over your heart other than God. He loves you. He's going to help you. He's going to strengthen you, and He will give you the strength to forgive them. Ask Him to help you with it. He will. God bless you. See you tomorrow.
0: 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We're walking through this journey together.
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0: 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Already wrapping up 6 o'clock's ride this Friday morning. 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In 2 minutes, we're coming back, going up and over the 7 o'clock slot with another set of great country music. 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

0: Legends Classic Country Network, your 7 a.m. hour is now going down the road. JT's at the wheel and got more of it coming up. It's your Friday ride. We'll be back in about 3 minutes after the weather and kick off with another great set of country music right here on the Legends Classic Country Network Morning.
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5: 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For this morning, we'll start the day with partly cloudy conditions. It'll be breezy with temperatures in the mid-70s. Well, this afternoon, sunny and hot with a high close to 102, and those breezes continue. For tonight, we'll have breezy conditions. It'll be clear, overnight lows dropping into the low 30s. For Saturday, a sunny and hot day, it'll be breezy with a high close to 100. For Saturday night, clear skies, it'll be breezy, overnight lows dropping into the low 70s. And for Sunday, sunny and hot with a high in the upper 90s. And that's a look at your spot-on weather on the Legends Classic Country Network.
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1: 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I'm James Hunt with Around the Cap Rock on the Texas Farm Bureau Radio Network. For me, one of the side benefits of interviewing farmers is expanding my vocabulary. Example, the word ratoon, which I picked up from Will Dorado farmer Dale Artho. Ratoon is a word that describes the process of allowing a plant to regrow from its base after harvest. And that's something Dale Artho has begun doing to allow 1 year's sorghum to benefit the next season's crops.
2: If you chop it or hay it, sorghum will ratoon, it'll come back, and we'll let it get about boot top tall, and then we'll go in and desiccate it, and that becomes the ground that we plant next year's cotton in. You talk about a fantastic way to create an environment for those kind of crops, for corn and cotton to be grown in. That height of that as a cover crop, it's fantastic. It works great.
3: And is the height using the ratoon, is that about protecting against wind?
2: Well, it's about protecting the ground against wind, cutting down evapotranspiration. It allows us to use some different chemistries to keep that ground clean for the next year. But if you get a snow, it also holds the snow. So it's got a lot of variabilities and or some attributes that are better. I know a lot of guys use wheat as a cover crop. Well, the wheat is then using moisture at the same time that you're going to plant. So we've stopped the growth of this in August, September.

0: So from that point forward, we can start to store moisture.
1: Interesting insights from Dale Artho of Wildorado. I'm James Hunt on the Texas Farm Bureau Radio Network.
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So this song's for Grandpa Charlie. Grandpa Charlie smoked and drank whiskey, but he died in 43. Nobody like him in all my kin until my brother and me. He died in a small town so far back they didn't know what hit him, maybe a heart attack. That was a drag on my grandma, you know she never really forgave him for that.

He hit the ground. Took 45 years, but what do you know? Well, he turned that right around. Grandma would tell about the family, how they come on over from Germany. Oma and Opa was hard folks, though you know how them Germans can be.

0: 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We are the Legends Classic Country Network. That is our name. That's what we play. And hang on for 2 minutes, and I'll show you another set. It comes up on the bottom of your 7 o'clock hour this Friday morning here on the Legends Classic Country Network.
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0: 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May today's message bless you and strengthen your faith from Pastor Aaron Mercer.
1: You know what we need to do with unforgiveness and resentment and all those things that the enemy tries to go into our lives, because people really can hurt us. People can really make bad choices that forever alter our lives and cause brokenness and pain. But you know what? What forgiveness requires is for us to get active and get rid of it. I mean, we've got to get rid of it. That's what it says in Ephesians 4, 31 and 32. It says, get rid of all bitterness and rage and anger and brawling, slander, along with every form of malice. Be kind and compassionate one to another, forgiving each other just as in Christ God forgave you. See, forgiveness is not pretending that nothing happened. Forgiveness is choosing not to let what happened control your heart. My friends, I hope that you'll see that. Don't give anybody the power over your heart other than God. He loves you. He's going to help you. He's going to strengthen you. And He will give you the strength to forgive them. Ask Him to help you with it. He will. God bless you. See you tomorrow.
0: 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We're walking through this journey together.
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The freedom train is rolling down 200 years of track, 200 years of glory, never to turn back. The train is called America. Your ticket is a dream that left the torch of freedom for all the world to see. She left the station in Lexington in 1776 and rode to Philadelphia where the Liberty Bell was fixed. George Washington was the engineer. John Adams shoveled coal. Ben Franklin punched the tickets. Thomas Jefferson added soul.

rode to New Orleans for the Battle of 1812. With old Hickory at the throttle, she drove the British out. The Freedom Train's a fine train, the toughest the world has seen. Her whistle blows for liberty with a mighty head of steam. Wheeled sports of sweaty Pittsburgh, rolled across the Mississippi, from Texas to Missouri, for one real exciting trip. Then bang, the track was broken, smashed by a cannonball. The blue and gray divided, will the nation stay?

stepped into the cab and the wheels began to roll. Freedom train must never stop, the Republic never fold. Through the bloody fields of Gettysburg, the tears shone in his eyes as he drove the train with fury. The freedom train survived. Again the train rolled westward to California shores, through the deserts and the prairies, even stronger than before. From Atlantic to Pacific, she rode the rails with pride,

much more to this story. Like Wilson and Roosevelt, they left the train to Truman, who stoked it mighty well. Then of Dwight D. Eisenhower and LBJ we sing, two brothers known as Kennedy and Martin Luther King. And still the train rolls forward over history's rugged trail, strengthened by the journey and the land beneath the rail. And you and I roll along and stroke the freedom fire, for we stand tall, Americans all, though honor can be higher.

0: 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It's what we play. A lot of it. Don't talk a lot, so I'll be quiet. We got a two-minute break and rolling up to the 8 o'clock hour next here on the Legends Classic Country Network Friday morning.
1: 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For a total receipt for the week of 5,388 head. We had 135 yearling steers weighing 1,070, bring 3,1950. 158 yearling steers weighing 912, bring 3,39 and a quarter. 122 yearling steers weighing 845, bring 3,5950. 50 yearling steers weighing 755, bring 371. 14 wean steers weighing 610, bring 424. 36 wean steers weighing 528, bring 448. On the heifer side, we had 43 guaranteed open heifers weighing 1,012, bring 299. 7 guaranteed open heifers weighing 929, bring 314. We had very limited tests on 8 weight heifers, where we had 135 guaranteed open heifers weighing 719 for 348.50, 13 guaranteed open heifers weighing 613, bring 365, and 33 weaned heifers weighing 542, bring 396. On the video, we had 55 yearling steers weighing 915, bring 333, 60 yearling steers weighing 725, bring 369. Running age pairs are up to 3,600, running age bred cows are up to 3,850, packer cows are up to $1.74, and packer bulls are up to $2.25. Already consigned for next week are 400 plus cows, which includes 40 to 50 head of young spring bred cows. We also have over 400 calves and over 1,000 yearlings already consigned. If you are running out of grass, please call us. 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

take her out of Texas because I had to move along. She changed her mind somewhere near Dallas, left

0: Legends Classic Country Network. It is your Friday morning, 8 o'clock ride. We're on the road and heading down it fast. Got more of that great country coming up. Stick with me about 3 minutes. Take a break, look at weather, see how your weekend's going to line up. And we'll be right back to the country right here on The Legend.
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4: Good morning. Here's a look at your spot-on weather on the Legends Classic Country Network. For this morning, we'll start the day with partly cloudy conditions. It'll be breezy with temperatures in the mid-70s. Well, this afternoon, sunny and hot with a high close to 102, and those breezes continue. For tonight, we'll have breezy conditions. It'll be clear, overnight lows dropping into the low 30s. For Saturday, a sunny and hot day, it'll be breezy with a high close to 100. For Saturday night, clear skies, it'll be breezy, overnight lows dropping into the low 70s. And for Sunday, sunny and hot with a high in the upper 90s. And that's a look at your spot-on weather on the Legends Classic Country Network.
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1: You know what we need to do with unforgiveness and resentment and all those things that the enemy tries to go into our lives, because people really can hurt us. People can really make bad choices that forever alter our lives and cause brokenness and pain. But you know what? What forgiveness requires is for us to get active and get rid of it. I mean, we've got to get rid of it. That's what it says in Ephesians 4, 31 and 32. It says, get rid of all bitterness and rage and anger and brawling, slander, along with every form of malice. Be kind and compassionate one to another, forgiving each other just as in Christ God forgave you. See, forgiveness is not pretending that nothing happened. Forgiveness is choosing not to let what happened control your heart. My friends, I hope that you'll see that. Don't give anybody the power over your heart other than God. He loves you. He's going to help you. He's going to strengthen you. And He will give you the strength to forgive them. Ask Him to help you with it. He will. God bless you. See you tomorrow.
0: 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We're walking through this journey together.
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0: 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We're going to stop down for 2 minutes, and then we got a great set coming up at over 9 o'clock on your Legends Classic Country Network Friday morning. 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
1: 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We had 135 yearling steers weighing 1,070, bring 3,1950. 158 yearling steers weighing 912, bring 3,39 and a quarter. 122 yearling steers weighing 845, bring 3,5950. 50 yearling steers weighing 755, bring 371. 14 weaned steers weighing 610, bring 424. 36 weaned steers weighing 528, bring 448. On the heifer side, we had 43 guaranteed open heifers weighing 1,012, bring 299. 7 guaranteed open heifers weighing 929, bring 314. We had very limited tests on 8 weight heifers, but we had 135 guaranteed open heifers weighing 719 for 348.50. 13 guaranteed open heifers weighing 613, bring 365. And 33 weaned heifers weighing 542, bring 396. On the video, we had 55 yearling steers weighing 915, bring 333. 60 yearling steers weighing 725, bring 369. Running age pairs are up to 3,600. Running age bred cows are up to 3,850. Packer cows are up $2.74, and Packer bulls are up to 2 1/4. Already consigned for next week are 400 plus cows, which includes 40 to 50 head of young spring bred cows. We also have over 400 calves and over 1,000 yearlings already consigned. If you are running out of grass, please call us. 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Your cattle marketing needs, call the Beaver County Stockyards at 580-625-3051. 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

0: 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The 9 o'clock ride is on the road now with JT behind the wheel. So hang on. We'll take a slow down right here, check the weather at the end of this little break, and we'll come right back to another set of great country music. 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
3: 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For this morning, we'll start the day with partly cloudy conditions. It'll be breezy with temperatures in the mid-70s. For this afternoon, sunny and hot with a high close to 102, and those breezes continue. For tonight, we'll have breezy conditions. It'll be clear, overnight lows dropping into the low 30s. For Saturday, a sunny and hot day. It'll be breezy with a high close to 100. For Saturday night, clear skies. It'll be breezy, overnight lows dropping into the low 70s. And for Sunday, sunny and hot with a high in the upper 90s. And that's a look at your spot-on weather on the Legends Classic Country Network.
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2: Cattle start today lower, grains and cotton higher. I'm Kerry Martin with a market update on the Texas Farm Bureau Radio Network. Cattle futures start the trading day dropping lower, with October live cattle down 212 at 217.92. The December down 230, 217.15. Feeder cattle sharply lower, with September down 515, 332.05. October feeders down 442 at 324.37. Corn and wheat both higher. September corn up 4 1/4, 452 1/4. December corn up 4 3/4, 476 3/4. September Kansas City wheat up 19 cents, 740 1/4. Cotton higher on the new crop December. It's up 103 points, trading at 84.53 cents. September West Texas crude oil down 20, 81.05 a barrel. I'm Kerry Martin on the Texas Farm Bureau Radio Network.
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0: 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JT's got another hour of great songs, so stick around. Wrapping that set up and taking a short break, looking at weather, and coming right back to another great set of country music right here on your Legends Classic Country Network Friday morning. 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
1: 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For a total receipt for the week of 5,388 head. We had 135 yearling steers weighing 1,070, bring 319.50. 158 yearling steers weighing 912, bring 339 and a quarter. 122 yearling steers weighing 845, bring 359.50. 50 yearling steers weighing 755, bring 371. 14 weaned steers weighing 610, bring 424. 36 weaned steers weighing 528, bring 448. On the heifer side, we had 43 guaranteed open heifers weighing 1,012, bring 299. 7 guaranteed open heifers weighing 929, bring 314. We had very limited tests on 8 weight heifers, but we had 135 guaranteed open heifers weighing 719 for 348.50. 13 guaranteed open heifers weighing 613, bring 365. And 33 weaned heifers weighing 542, bring 396. On the video, we had 55 yearling steers weighing 915, bring 333. 60 yearling steers weighing 725, bring 369. Running age pairs are up to 3,600. Running age bred cows are up to 3,850. Packer cows are up $2.74, and Packer bulls are up to 2.25. Already consigned for next week are 400 plus cows, which includes 40 to 50 head of young spring bred cows. We also have over 400 calves and over 1,000 yearlings already consigned. 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If your cattle marketing needs, call the Beaver County Stockyards at 580-625-3051. 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
3: 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For this morning, we'll start the day with partly cloudy conditions. It'll be breezy with temperatures in the mid-70s. Well, this afternoon, sunny and hot with a high close to 102, and those breezes continue. For tonight, we'll have breezy conditions. It'll be clear, overnight lows dropping into the low 30s. For Saturday, a sunny and hot day. It'll be breezy with a high close to 100. For Saturday night, clear skies. It'll be breezy, overnight lows dropping into the low 70s. And for Sunday, sunny and hot with a high in the upper 90s. And that's a look at your spot-on weather on the Legends Classic Country Network.
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1: For the child of God, current events remind us that our world is involved in a spiritual battle that is greater than anything our generation has seen before. While this truth can stir up fear or anxiety, we can be encouraged when we remind ourselves that God is in control and nothing is happening without His permission. My name is Kyle Osfeldt, and as the pastor of Grace Baptist Church in Pampa, Texas, I would like to encourage every believer to look to God for the strength and encouragement that only He can give. I would also encourage you to exercise a level of boldness for the cause of Christ like you've never exercised before. I am convinced that if God's people will stand for the truths of God's Word, we can have a greater impact on this culture than we ever thought possible. As has been said before, the only thing necessary for the triumph of evil is for good men to do nothing. Therefore, be strong and of good courage. Be not afraid, neither be thou dismayed, for the Lord thy God is with thee.
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0: Cattle lower, grains and cotton higher. I'm Terry Martin with a market update on the Texas Farm Bureau Radio Network. Cattle futures lower this morning with October live cattle down 252, trading at 217.52. The December down 220, 217.25. Feeder cattle trading lower, September down 422, 332.97. The October down 495, 323.85. Corn is higher, September up 8 cents, 456 a bushel. December corn up 8.5 at 480 and a half. Wheat sharply higher with the September Kansas City contract up 30 and a half, trading at 751 a bushel. Cotton higher on the new crop December, it's up 109 points, 84.59 cents. September West Texas crude oil up 44, 81.69 a barrel. I'm Kerry Martin on the Texas Farm Bureau Radio Network.
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And out in the yard, and it growled at me, and I swallowed hard, and I heard somebody say, "Well, who are you?" Oh, and there he stood in the door of that shack, and his beard and his hair was long and black, and he was the biggest man I'd ever seen. 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He said, "What you doing snooping around

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5: 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Well, this afternoon, sunny and hot with a high close to 102, and those breezes continue. For tonight, we'll have breezy conditions. It'll be clear. Overnight lows dropping into the low 30s. For Saturday, a sunny and hot day. It'll be breezy with a high close to 100. For Saturday night, clear skies. It'll be breezy. Overnight lows dropping into the low 70s. And for Sunday, sunny and hot with a high in the upper 90s. And that's a look at your spot-on weather on the Legends Classic Country Network.
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1: 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I'm Tom Nicoletti with Focus on Agriculture at the Texas Farm Bureau Radio Network. As farmers and ranchers continue working their crops and livestock in the very hot Texas summer, there are precautions that they and others, even outside of agriculture, need to take to prevent any type of wildfires. Laura Stevens joins us from College Station. She is Texas A&M Forest Service Public Information Officer. And Laura, with high winds, hot temperatures, and dry conditions, those are prime conditions for possible wildfires. What do people need to do to stay safe?
2: The first thing that people need to do to make sure that they are safe is making sure that they are staying aware and staying informed of the current conditions around them, making sure that they're signed up for their local emergency alert systems, they're following their county officials on social media, and then making sure they're watching the news for the weather, that they're aware if it's going to be hot, dry, or windy, maybe that's not the best day to go out and mow the lawn or cut hay. Making sure that you're staying aware of the current conditions will help you prevent a wildfire from starting.
1: Now, Laura, currently there are more than 140 counties in the state of Texas that are under outdoor burn bans.
2: Every single county in the state of Texas, so all 254 counties, the county burn ban orders are issued by each individual county judges or county commissioner's court. Texas A&M Forest Service is not responsible for establishing or removing burn bans. 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
1: That is Laura Stevens. She is Public Information Officer with the Texas A&M Forest Service. I'm Tom Nicoletti for the Texas Farm Bureau Radio Network.
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'cause you're the best thing that ever happened to me. You're the best thing

I guess you're wondering what I'm doing home so soon. No, I ain't sick. 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
2: For the child of God, current events remind us that our world is involved in a spiritual battle that is greater than anything our generation has seen before. While this truth can stir up fear or anxiety, we can be encouraged when we remind ourselves that God is in control and nothing is happening without His permission. My name is Kyle Osfeldt, and as the pastor of Grace Baptist Church in Pampa, Texas, I would like to encourage every believer to look to God for the strength and encouragement that only He can give. I would also encourage you to exercise a level of boldness for the cause of Christ like you've never exercised before. I am convinced that if God's people will stand for the truths of God's Word, we can have a greater impact on this culture than we ever thought possible. As has been said before, the only thing necessary for the triumph of evil is for good men to do nothing. Therefore, be strong and of good courage. Be not afraid, neither be thou dismayed, for the Lord thy God is with thee.
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3: 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The temperature is up, but Wayne's Western Wear in Pampa has what you need to be cool and comfortable. Wayne's has a big selection of ladies, men's, and kids. Short sleeve shirts, polos, and tees in every style, color, and pattern you can think of. 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They're styled from Ariat, Twisted X, and Roper. 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
4: 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Here's a look at your spot-on weather from the Legends Classic Country Network. Well, this afternoon, sunny and hot with a high close to 102, and those breezes continue. For tonight, we'll have breezy conditions. It'll be clear. Overnight lows dropping into the low 30s. For Saturday, a sunny and hot day. It'll be breezy with a high close to 100. For Saturday night, clear skies. It'll be breezy. Overnight lows dropping into the low 70s. And for Sunday, sunny and hot with a high in the upper 90s. And that's a look at your spot-on weather on the Legends Classic Country Network.
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1: 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October live cattle down $1.55 at $218.50. December down $1.40, $218.05. Feeder cattle lower. September down $3.10, $334.10. October feeders down $3.80, $325 even. Corn higher with September up 7 3/4, 455 3/4. December corn up 8 1/4 at 480 1/4. Wheat took a big jump with September Kansas City wheat now up 28 cents, 748 1/2. December new crop cotton up 126 points, trading at 84.76 cents. September West Texas crude up 98 at 82.23 a barrel. I'm Kerry Martin on the Texas Farm Bureau Radio Network.
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7: 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Done it this way.
8: 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Thank you.

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1: You know what we need to do with unforgiveness and resentment and all those things that the enemy tries to go into our lives, because people really can hurt us. People can really make bad choices that forever alter our lives and cause brokenness and pain. But you know what? What forgiveness requires is for us to get active and get rid of it. I mean, we've got to get rid of it. That's what it says in Ephesians 4:31 and 32. It says, get rid of all bitterness and rage and anger and brawling, slander, along with every form of malice. Be kind and compassionate one to another, forgiving each other just as in Christ God forgave you. See, forgiveness is not pretending that nothing happened. Forgiveness is choosing not to let what happened control your heart. My friends, I hope that you'll see that. Don't give anybody the power over your heart other than God. He loves you. He's going to help you. He's going to strengthen you. And He will give you the strength to forgive them. Ask Him to help you with it. He will. God bless you. See you tomorrow.
0: 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We're walking through this journey together.
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1: Good afternoon. Here's a look at your spot-on weather from the Legends Classic Country Network. Well, this afternoon, sunny and hot with a high close to 102, and those breezes continue. For tonight, we'll have breezy conditions. It'll be clear. Overnight lows dropping into the low 30s. For Saturday, a sunny and hot day. It'll be breezy with a high close to 100. For Saturday night, clear skies. It'll be breezy. Overnight lows dropping into the low 70s. And for Sunday, sunny and hot with a high in the upper 90s. And that's a look at your spot-on weather on the Legends Classic Country Network.
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0: 1st, just on the face of the agreement, meant we were going into this annual review posture. So what the U.S. was announcing on July 1st was that we hadn't reached agreement to continue for 16 years, so we were in an annual review posture, which isn't that startling. I kind of thought that's what would happen. I mean, they hadn't worked out all the details. They were still negotiating with Mexico and had barely started with Canada. I think what's more likely is that the U.S. and Canada and Mexico, they'll roll up their sleeves. President Trump announced 50% tariffs on Canada. To me, that's probably more negotiation. They're trying to increase leverage and pressure on Canada to reach a deal. And hopefully that works. Hopefully Canada and the U.S. reach a deal. And if that happens, you know, it's feasible that by the end of August, the three countries would say, okay, we've worked out the little irritants around the edges, but hopefully within the next month, they could announce they've worked out side deals on these irritants. They've got those worked out, in which case then the agreement is continuing for 16 years. And that's certainly, I think, in the realm of possibility that we'd see that kind of outcome.
1: That was Brian Keel from Farmers for Free Trade. We'll have more about USMCA as the three nations continue to review the trade agreement. For the Texas Farm Bureau Radio Network, I'm Jessica Domel.
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songs Taylor made for me. Now, Taylor, now Taylor's not ugly, but damn, I am. Hell, I guess I like ugly people. Hell, I'm ugly.

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1: You know what we need to do with unforgiveness and resentment and all those things that the enemy tries to go into our lives, because people really can hurt us. People can really make bad choices that forever alter our lives and cause brokenness and pain. But you know what? What forgiveness requires is for us to get active and get rid of it. I mean, we've got to get rid of it. That's what it says in Ephesians 4:31 and 32. It says, get rid of all bitterness and rage and anger and brawling, slander, along with every form of malice. Be kind and compassionate one to another, forgiving each other just as in Christ God forgave you. See, forgiveness is not pretending that nothing happened. Forgiveness is choosing not to let what happened control your heart. My friends, I hope that you'll see that. Don't give anybody the power over your heart other than God. He loves you. He's going to help you. He's going to strengthen you, and He will give you the strength to forgive them. Ask Him to help you with it. He will. God bless you. See you tomorrow.
0: 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We're walking through this journey together.
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5: 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Willie Nelson, Waylon Jennings. Good-hearted woman. John Anderson.
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3: 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Here's a look at your spot-on weather from the Legends Classic Country Network. Well, this afternoon, sunny and hot with a high close to 102, and those breezes continue. For tonight, we'll have breezy conditions. It'll be clear, overnight lows dropping into the low 30s. For Saturday, a sunny and hot day, it'll be breezy with a high close to 100. For Saturday night, clear skies, it'll be breezy, overnight lows dropping into the low 70s. And for Sunday, sunny and hot with a high in the upper 90s. And that's a look at your spot-on weather on the Legends Classic Country Network.
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1: 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Hello everyone, I'm Dr. Bob Judd with Texas Vet News on the Texas Farm Bureau Radio Network. If you have a musculoskeletal injury, you likely have been referred for rehab to help increase your healing and to prevent injury. Now we are doing rehab in horses, and there are multiple exercises your veterinarian can prescribe, which you can do at home to help your horses heal and prevent injury. Dr. Catherine Ellis from the University of Georgia indicated at the American Association of Equine Practitioners Convention that these exercises are simple to perform, no cost to the client, and improve range of motion and muscle strength. It is recommended to perform these therapies 3 to 4 times per week with 5 to 10 repetitions and hold each for 10 seconds. These exercises should only be performed after the approval of your veterinarian. All horses should be standing square for the exercises, and the first exercise is the sternal lift, which improves core strength and flexibility through the thoracic spine. To perform this exercise, you use your fingertips to scratch under the horse's belly. The horse should lift the back and hold for 10 seconds, but be careful and make sure the horse does not kick out. Next are lumbosacral tucks, and this exercise improves core and hind limb strength and flexibility through the lumbosacral region. Apply pressure with your fingertips on either side of the tail head, and the horse should lift the back and tuck the pelvis. Always stand to the side at first to gauge the horse's reaction. Caudal tail pulls can be helpful to improve hind limb strength and strength of the top line. You simply stand behind the horse and pull the tail until the horse engages the gluteal muscles. Join me next time for more exercises you can perform to help your horse heal quicker and stay healthy. If you have any topics you want me to discuss on Texas Vet News, contact me at texvet@txfbe.org. I'm Dr. Bob Judd. 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

0: For the child of God, current events remind us that our world is involved in a spiritual battle that is greater than anything our generation has seen before. While this truth can stir up fear or anxiety, we can be encouraged when we remind ourselves that God is in control and nothing is happening without His permission. My name is Kyle Osfeldt, and as the pastor of Grace Baptist Church in Pampa, Texas, I would like to encourage every believer to look to God for the strength and encouragement that only He can give. I would also encourage you to exercise a level of boldness for the cause of Christ like you've never exercised before. I am convinced that if God's people will stand for the truths of God's Word, we can have a greater impact on this culture than we ever thought possible. As has been said before, the only thing necessary for the triumph of evil is for good men to do nothing. Therefore, be strong and of good courage. Be not afraid, neither be thou dismayed, for the Lord thy God is with thee.
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3: 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For a total receipt for the week of 5,388 head. We had 135 yearling steers weighing 1,070, bring 3,1950. 158 yearling steers weighing 912, bring 3,39 and a quarter. 122 yearling steers weighing 845, bring 3,5950. 50 yearling steers weighing 755, bring 371. 14 weaned steers weighing 610, bring 424. 36 weaned steers weighing 528, bring 448. On the heifer side, we had 43 guaranteed open heifers weighing 1,012, bring 299. 7 guaranteed open heifers weighing 929, bring 314. We had a very limited test on 8 weight heifers, where we had 135 guaranteed open heifers weighing 719 for 348.50, 13 guaranteed open heifers weighing 613, bring 365, and 33 weaned heifers weighing 542, bring 396. On the video, we had 55 yearling steers weighing 915, bring 333, 60 yearling steers weighing 725, bring 369. Running age pairs are up to 3,600, running age bred cows are up to 3,850, packer cows are up to $1.74, and packer bulls are up to $2.25. Already consigned for next week are 400 plus cows, which includes 40 to 50 head of young springbred cows. We also have over 400 calves and over 1,000 yearlings already consigned. 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
2: Good afternoon. 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Well, this afternoon, sunny and hot with a high close to 102, and those breezes continue. For tonight, we'll have breezy conditions. It'll be clear. Overnight lows dropping into the low 30s. For Saturday, a sunny and hot day. It'll be breezy with a high close to 100. For Saturday night, clear skies. It'll be breezy. Overnight lows dropping into the low 70s. And for Sunday, sunny and hot with a high in the upper 90s. And that's a look at your spot-on weather on the Legends Classic Country Network.
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Back a few months ago, I was headlining at a great big nightclub. And he put me up a couple of days early. I came in a couple of days early, and they put me up at what they call the Star Suite. Now, here I am, headliner in one of the biggest nightclubs in the country, and I wake up at 8 o'clock in the morning in this Star Suite, all by myself. Yeah, that's what I said, aw. But I did what I've always done, man, to cheer myself up. 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Now this is how it feels to be alone at the top of the hill and trying to figure out why.

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1: You know what we need to do with unforgiveness and resentment and all those things that the enemy tries to go into our lives, because people really can hurt us. People can really make bad choices that forever alter our lives and cause brokenness and pain. But you know what? What forgiveness requires is for us to get active and get rid of it. I mean, we've got to get rid of it. That's what it says in Ephesians 4:31 and 32. It says, get rid of all bitterness and rage and anger and brawling, slander, along with every form of malice. Be kind and compassionate one to another, forgiving each other just as in Christ God forgave you. See, forgiveness is not pretending that nothing happened. Forgiveness is choosing not to let what happened control your heart. My friends, I hope that you'll see that. Don't give anybody the power over your heart other than God. He loves you. He's going to help you. He's going to strengthen you. And He will give you the strength to forgive them. Ask Him to help you with it. He will. God bless you. See you tomorrow.
0: 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We're walking through this journey together.
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0: There's a lot going on in the Pampa area these days, and you can get it all in the Pampa News. The Pampa News is there for city and county news, including school board meetings, arrest reports, viewpoints, financial, TV listings, funnies, and more. 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

I'm in my wigwam. 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

0: There's a lot going on in the Pampa area these days, and you can get it all in the Pampa News. The Pampa News is there for city and county news, including school board meetings, arrest reports, viewpoints, financial, TV listings, funnies, and more. 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
0: Good afternoon. Here's a look at your spot-on weather from the Legends Classic Country Network. Well, this afternoon, sunny and hot with a high close to 102, and those breezes continue. For tonight, we'll have breezy conditions. It'll be clear, overnight lows dropping into the low 30s. For Saturday, a sunny and hot day, it'll be breezy with a high close to 100. For Saturday night, clear skies, it'll be breezy, overnight lows dropping into the low 70s. And for Sunday, sunny and hot with a high in the upper 90s. And that's a look at your spot-on weather on the Legends Classic Country Network.
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1: Cattle close lower, grains and cotton finish higher. I'm Kerry Martin with Closing Markets on the Texas Farm Bureau Radio Network. Cattle futures finished lower, feeling pressure from the Tyson Foods announcement that they're closing two of their beef plants and selling another. We finished lower, but well off of the day's lows, with October live cattle down $1.60.

0: Bullish WASDE report. We finish strongly higher to wrap up the trading week Friday with September corn up 11, 459 a bushel. December up 11 and a quarter, 483 and a quarter. The Ukraine-Russia conflict continues to support wheat prices as the two sides continue to damage wheat export ports. September Kansas City wheat up 33 and a quarter, closing at 754 and a quarter. September Chicago wheat up 22 cents, closing at 674 and three quarters. Cotton higher on the new crop December. It was up 130 points. 84.80 cents. In the energy markets, September natural gas steady at 272. September West Texas crude oil up $1.10, 82.35 a barrel. I'm Kerry Martin on the Texas Farm Bureau Radio Network.
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Now here I am a thousand stones away from him. He recognized me on the first day I came in, and it gave me a chill when he clicked his heels.

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1: You know what we need to do with unforgiveness and resentment and all those things that the enemy tries to go into our lives, because people really can hurt us. People can really make bad choices that forever alter our lives and cause brokenness and pain. But you know what? What forgiveness requires is for us to get active and get rid of it. I mean, we've got to get rid of it. That's what it says in Ephesians 4:31 and 32. It says, get rid of all bitterness and rage and anger and brawling, slander, along with every form of malice. Be kind and compassionate one to another, forgiving each other just as in Christ God forgave you. See, forgiveness is not pretending that nothing happened. Forgiveness is choosing not to let what happened control your heart. My friends, I hope that you'll see that. Don't give anybody the power over your heart other than God. He loves you. He's going to help you. He's going to strengthen you. And He will give you the strength to forgive them. Ask Him to help you with it. He will. God bless you. See you tomorrow.
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2: Good evening. 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For tonight, we'll have breezy conditions. It'll be clear. Overnight lows dropping into the low 30s. For Saturday, a sunny and hot day. It'll be breezy with a high close to 100. For Saturday night, clear skies. It'll be breezy. Overnight lows dropping into the low 70s. And for Sunday, sunny and hot with a high in the upper 90s. And that's a look at your spot-on weather on the Legends Classic Country Network.
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1: There's a warm breeze blowing from the south, so I need to get going. 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
3: For the child of God, current events remind us that our world is involved in a spiritual battle that is greater than anything our generation has seen before. While this truth can stir up fear or anxiety, we can be encouraged when we remind ourselves that God is in control and nothing is happening without His permission. My name is Kyle Osfeldt, and as the pastor of Grace Baptist Church in Pampa, Texas, I would like to encourage every believer to look to God for the strength and encouragement that only He can give. I would also encourage you to exercise a level of boldness for the cause of Christ like you've never exercised before. I am convinced that if God's people will stand for the truths of God's Word, we can have a greater impact on this culture than we ever thought possible. As has been said before, the only thing necessary for the triumph of evil is for good men to do nothing. Therefore, be strong and of good courage. Be not afraid, neither be thou dismayed, for the Lord thy God is with thee.
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1: You know what we need to do with unforgiveness and resentment and all those things that the enemy tries to go into our lives, because people really can hurt us. People can really make bad choices that forever alter our lives and cause brokenness and pain. But you know what? What forgiveness requires is for us to get active and get rid of it. I mean, we've got to get rid of it. That's what it says in Ephesians 4:31 and 32. It says, get rid of all bitterness and rage and anger and brawling, slander, along with every form of malice. Be kind and compassionate one to another, forgiving each other just as in Christ God forgave you. See, forgiveness is not pretending that nothing happened. Forgiveness is choosing not to let what happened control your heart. My friends, I hope that you'll see that. Don't give anybody the power over your heart other than God. He loves you. He's going to help you. He's going to strengthen you. And He will give you the strength to forgive them. Ask Him to help you with it. He will. God bless you. See you tomorrow.
0: 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We're walking through this journey together.
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